0: The right song at the right time. It can make you dance and make you cry. The soundtrack to your life.
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0: Forecast from the McCool's Flooring Weather Center.
1: Mostly cloudy tonight with a low in the mid-60s, then partly sunny tomorrow with a high in the mid-80s. Sunday, mostly sunny, high in the mid-80s.
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1: Partly sunny today with a high in the mid-80s, then partly cloudy tonight. We'll get down into the mid-60s. More sunshine on Sunday with a high in the mid-80s. And then Monday's outlook, mostly sunny with a high in the mid-80s.
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0: Hit Country 100.5 KI. How's it going? 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
2: Partly sunny today with a high in the mid-80s, then partly cloudy tonight. We'll get down into the mid-60s. More sunshine on Sunday with a high in the mid-80s. And then Monday's outlook, mostly sunny with a high in the mid-80s.
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5: From the McCool's Flooring Weather Center.
6: Partly sunny skies today, highs in the low to mid 80s. Could see an isolated shower or thunderstorm this morning. Tonight, partly cloudy and dry, low in the mid 60s. Mostly sunny for Sunday with highs in the mid to upper 80s. Mostly sunny Monday with highs in the low 80s.
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7: Forecast from the McCool's Flooring Weather Center.
8: Scattered showers and thunderstorms this morning. Otherwise, partly sunny today. Highs in the low to mid 80s. Partly cloudy tonight. Lows in the mid 60s. For Sunday, mostly sunny. Highs in the mid to upper 80s. Mostly sunny for Monday with highs in the low to mid 80s.
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courthouse, by golly. 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

Hit Country 100.5 KI. Hey, it's Kenny. Want to remind you the last Saturday of every month is the Howard County Vietnam Veterans Organization Heroes Market. That happens there at the grounds on State Road 26 in Greentown. They'll have crafts, woodworking, artisan goods, small business, makers of all types. Now, they will have a few patriotic or military-themed booths, but it's open to all styles and all vendors. It's the last Saturday of the month from 2 to 6 p.m. You can check out the events calendar on WWKI.

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1: Well, I woke up in places that I couldn't remember. Who's lying next to me? Or even how I got there. 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